shit. Sentimental things that I set aside. Centrifugal forces push the torches from my seeking eyes. I arrived at my conclusion on my time, but it was too late. I watch it burn, I watch it burn, I watch it churn in a zoo hatred. Staring at the ashes on my feet, swear I'm good, baby. Slow time, let the space breathe. I escaped grief, hiding by the fence, looking for the remedy. I settled on the fence, now waiting for the one who had to jumble out my plans. Thank God that she did, saving up the funds just to get ourselves a crib. I don't really rest much, like my coach's time tip. 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I swear my heart is bloated. Nothing could erode it with this sugar coating. 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Sitting by a shade, I was waiting for a cool summer. Sitting by a shade, I was waiting for a cool summer. 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

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You must like playing the victim. 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Just a thought. Out of the way, heck. Val Kilmore, Val Moore, son, what the heck? And this sonic boom to the ones of y'all that say that I sound like MF Doom. MFBs with my NFTs. Your scraped knees from jet skis. 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

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I'm trying to go from Dope Dilla to Coachella. But it's no hope here. Can't even trust the church folk here. But them young boys, they stay posted on a block. Got O's on them, like they wearing polka dots. Yeah. Made nigga, making a killer. Niggas ain't got a clue that the butler did it. Used to move it through the mail. FedEx, UPS, DHL. They say, Wolf, your rapping is stupid. You should cut back on the lyrics and do jazz music. I say, I've never been to D.C. So I'm at the White House. I'm talking about my nigga crib that's down the street. But I hope these niggas don't squeal. It's Boy in the Balloon. That's a gender reveal. Right way, left way, which way you going? I'm here for the commas, period, semicolon. Do you know what I've been through? Had white in the streets, like Monica shoes. Causing Hoopers, tell them to paint me a mural. My clothes is 55 and Roman numerals. That's LV. She your world. But Russell Wilson, I see error in your girl. Yeah. My bitch, I'm a show-off. I feel like I'm balling in a bubble when the section roped off. The bank of driveway, every time I pull in, I got a bag out. She think like cashed out with a bad mouth. My pockets got a tumor. And you got funny money, that's what I call a sense of humor. Your girl was in a coma. She was dying to get the dick, and guess who was? The organ donor. She busted open like a pinata. She had twins, but each baby had a different father. Can you picture RV hitting a Ferrari? That's how it was when I was hitting your Barbie. It wasn't supposed to happen. Hit your bitch by mistake. No, that's a freak act. Hit your bitch by mistake. No, that's a freak act.

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1: Yeah, this is dedicated to Crown Heights, man. To all my street team, since I finally made it. You saw me made it. Here I am.

Your perspective is weakened by emotion. Giving me everything I want has nothing to do with me. 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Laughable in my diary. You enjoy being beached, stuck in clone relationships, losing quality and resolution with each copy of me. Teach your smile to become habit. Maybe you'll stop getting kicked out of places you don't own. 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

I wrote this record while 30,000 feet in the air. Steward is complimenting me on my nappy hair. If I can fuck her in front of all of these passengers, they'll probably think I'm a terrorist. Eat my asparagus, then I'm asking her thoughts of a young nigga. 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I know you dying to meet him, I probably die in a minute. Just bury me with 20 bitches, 20 million in the countdown. Fit it, hold up, hold up, hold up, hold up, hold up. 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

rose petals at the feet of the Christ when I enter the center. 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My waves are spinning like blades on Pirellis. The Christian Dior shades was driving them silly. It's Big Willie. I came through with them cats from Philly. 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They over the hill like Wyclef and Proswell. I'm over the hills like UFOs at Roswell. You lame, I know you guys well. 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One glance, they had you caught up in the trance of the tarantula. And if they could, then they probably would. They come close, but it's no cigar.

box with the sender of the profits. Aviator shades, the stage is a cockpit. 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Sipping San Pellegrino, eating Giardelle's. I recline and chill, twinkle in the rag to shine my grill. That's that third world appeal. 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But I'm nice like Christ, you play twice, you hit. I'm chilling in College Park, eating salmon and grits. It's the Black Caesar, Jesus, he's just a lyrical monster. 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Keep your eye on the sparrow and the fly apparel. You ain't ready for war.

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That's the one they call survival, man. They popping that 5-0. They low-life pigs who get it how they live. They daddies in them courthouses giving out bids. Chopping niggas on blocks of legal wickedness. Man, they brooded the land and the smallpox the witnesses. Raping babies, using ladies as their mistresses. Causing chaos and disorder. That's why the clock on hold, the block on swole. I built this city on rock and roll. Now I'm banging on Rumsfeld and bells ringing. Him and Dick will be in hell singing. Roll to the hypocrites and infidels screaming. 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We rap for the son of man, Black Panther man, yo. Yeah, the flow's that scandal. Us, I crush any MC who feel they must try me. The smallest flea on the dog won't get by me. If I was you, I'd be scared to death. Hit a nigga up, leave him right there in his mess. This penicillin I'm spilling, leave hell in your chest. You feel me? You can't beat me, kill me. 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The rap angels throw down ice. 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
2: Ha ha. 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If I could be him, life would be great. I could erase this permanent frown. 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I woke up, walked to the tank to hear his thoughts on yesterday. How was it, I asked, and after a tap on the glass, he looked my way, then gave me this depressed expression and pressed his belt.

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I didn't understand, but I realized I was no longer a man. So I thought about what he said and asked him what was going on. And he said, you didn't know it, but you were the fish all along. He said, congratulations, you did it. You broke free. You're just a fish.

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I fuck with Soulja Boy.

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TV is a reason why less than 10% of our nation reads books daily. 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Socialism means un-American, and apartheid is the new headache remedy.

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1: Kareem Abdul-Jabbar may have been the bread and butter.
0: The variety
2: Sweet dreams.
3: Strain was purposely engineered so vaccine companies could cash in on that.

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Bruce Lee, Roy with the glow, walk on the edge, trying to dream in the bed. Before I die on these meds, gonna die in the feds. Before I make it to jail.

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Every other year I'm shedding. Core element, delicate. 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Black china, no embellishment. Nobody really getting over it, it's all relative. Ahead of my time since 9-9, discipline development. Jealous God, well at odds, filling out the shell I'm in, fella. 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Been the moodiest, miss me with Yacubian news. 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
1: We had fun on that Super Nintendo. 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We was done, finger guns to our temple.
0: We had fun on that Super Nintendo.
1: Sunday services, blue church out the window.
0: We was done, finger guns to our temple.

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1: 2 months later.
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3: Yo, man, first thing we gotta do is get you a new car, man.
2: Yeah, well, that's what happens when you leave your partner behind. 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
3: You left shit. 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
2: I didn't leave. You left me.
3: Yo, anyway, yo, what time is studio tomorrow?
2: I'm down to start like, oh, I can't see. I'm down to start like 10.
3: You new car, nigga. 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Right now, I think, man, just drop me off at Kendu's crib, B.
2: Drop you off? Like you dropped me off?
3: Get the fuck out of here.

0: ever made it home. 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

0: watch, dreaming on a yacht, background sounds of money jiggling from out the slot, thinking on the plot, drown my face until the bar closed, 2 months late on the rent, plus the car notes, beyond purchase, man without a purpose, wooden circles wrapped in velvet while I watch the chips slide across the surface, cards on the table, watch the facial expressions turn to nervous, all I want is a taste, got Delta 9 and double down, all I need is an ace. Seems like the bottom of the bucket is my home base. Born to lose while I watch the work circle in the room. Bitches pass, I get a whiff of the perfume. It's like I'm playing with my back on the street. A little runner get me back on my feet. Sit at the table, put me back on my seat. Digging in my pocket, all I felt was my jeans.
1: How I painted, dim light, dark pick. I was slumming and my love is tainted. The edge is rough and covered up when I frame it basic. I caught a dream and others chasing. It's a pine box and 9 lives crossed up like weed strings. Crossed like crosshairs, cost as keys paid. Special ops on sting, these are bee caves. Attached to honey, keep my money in the briefcase.
2: I walked in the casino
1: 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A season's nothing when I'm feeling grim. Peep as they dealing him, knowing I am not yet boss. It's a feeling I do not get often when it adds up. Coughing when they rolling dice, lawful, I am bad luck. In Vegas too, playing Miles Davis, bitches brew. Same day, but the wish is new.
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3: 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Triple lemons, Prince Charming. The firearm it discharges. I paid the lawyer, beat the charges. The energy is harnessed, regardless.
2: I walked in the casino.
3: Why?

0: 哎。
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the Alcoholics, the whole Wu-Tang Clan, Supernatural, Organized Confusion, my boy Greg Street, you know what I'm saying? All my boys at the box, the Mad Hatter, Twice as Nice over in Orlando, DJ Ran and Kobe Cole, Funk Master Flex.

nerve is still. 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

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A whole string of jobs like we on tour. 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
1: 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This is awesome, boo. You should Google it. My love language is another matrix. Screw your baby mother like some Cartier love bracelets. Hermes blankets, that's a blanket statement. Need more than a handkerchief, cause we're covering all the bases. Might yank you out the whip, strip you naked. Niggas comparing MJ to Weird Al Yankovic. It's a bitch, ain't it? But the love always outweighs the negative. I'm on the edge, I'm at the ledge of the cliff. Break your neck like a breadstick. Forever devilish, don't you ever forget how the AK-47 kicked like an elephant. Knock a fella off the edge of the fence. Don't take offense if it's a brick of cocaine we hid in the Mercedes Benz. Baby, that's for my lady friends. Who's shaking it for a spin? Pump with the rubber hand grip. You don't know who you're playing with. Say it with. Pump with the rubber hand grip. Say it with. You don't know who you're playing with. Break it down. Look, soon as the drama came afoot, you were shot in the foot. Throw a couple at your knot like you're playing shot put. 300 rounds popped your hood, looked like you were shot by an octopus. Book your watch, you got everything inside your pocket took. The cops were shook. We even took what you hide in your lady pocketbook. Okay, it's time to cook. It looked like we threw lava on your designer goods. Asked the doc how it looked, said it's not good. Should've just left the body to rot in the woods. Trying to be Hollywood, forgot they even knocked out Suge. The witch made the magic wand out of Hollywood. Gotta keep a shotty nearby when you potty or do karate good. If not, you should not be in the hood.

0: curiosity. He was eager to show this very unusual case, but some of his colleagues were critical that it was not appropriate to show someone who was essentially, in their terms, a freak, rather than someone who was acutely ill.
1: Daddy with his black cap, wax jacket walking us home along the TV cut, the tracks passing, morning buzz, lessons with the shot with memories of varnished leather in the star stitch. Our crescent was the hardest, asking for the furky mush, basking in the burning bush, will to do whatever was the maxim that he served to us. Daddy was a bastard, built his world up single-handed, left the earth to whirly journey, didn't bring him chances. Sing his wisdom like faithful shouting hallelujah, miss his mission like grateful that a man knew ya. Back to 1990, bouncing on his knee,

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Everybody by their virtues, never by their mug, never by their colour, and never by their name. Don't judge them by their reputation, never by their fame. 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

Diggity damn bam, man, I'm mad. 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

0: This nigga left, never pick up the damn phone. Here I am, you on my mind, and I'm up here trying to tell you one more time. You ain't got me the phone up. Why you ain't get your phone up? Up here talking about black queen, black guy. The fuck, if I'm the black queen and the black guy, your motherfucking ass will pick up the motherfucking phone. Okay? Shit. I shouldn't be leaving no messages. I'm the queen here. I am the God. I am everything. And you're not picking up? The fuck? Shit, you better get your shit together before I call motherfucking Tyrone on your ass, Liz. Shit, look, y'all up here stuttering that shit out, y'all. I'm stuttering too much. I'm getting mad. Pick up the phone, stop sending that bullshit in my ear, and call a black queen like me. Alright?
1: Listen up, everyone. We have been just informed that there's an unknown virus that's attacking all clubs. Symptoms have been said to be heavy breathing, wild dancing, coughing. So when you hear the sound,
2: run for cover, motherfucker.

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1: I spit stress on tracks, giving all y'all hard time. 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

0: H-I-P H-O-P.
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1: It's Universe in the house tonight.
0: If Mark Sever rocks the level, I rock the right, right. 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
1: Yeah.
2: Somebody really
1: is. I'll drop
2: that.
1: Come on, new song.
2: That is, I'm gonna drop. Yeah, that shit will blow up.
1: That gotta be an end. That gotta be a skit.
0: Right. We're hustling for the money. Give us the ends. The dividends. Yeah.
1: What's the model for J5 in 2006?
0: We're hustling for the money. Give us the ends. The dividends. Yeah.
2: Give it the ends.
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1: Man, it's the loop digger.
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0: Yo, it's the loop digger.
1: Man, it's the loop digger.
0: My nigga.
1: Yo, it's the loop digger.
0: It's the loop digger.
1: Man, it's the loop digger.
0: My nigga.
1: Some niggas be sampling the same ass shit. Some niggas be looping up them played out hits. But that's more for me, plus the peeps I'm down with. We strive to create some way out of this shit that you ain't heard yet.

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1: It's the loop digger.
0: Man, it's the loop digger.
1: My nigga.
0: The whistle loop digger.
1: It's the loop digger.
0: Man, it's the loop digger. Excuse me.
2: Yeah, she's looking for something?
0: No prices on these records right here.
2: Oh, the jazz records? Those aren't marked
0: I'm
2: yet. But if you look over here, you have anything in mind?
0: You happen to have any Stanley Cowell? 1970 stuff.
2: I never heard of him.
0: Rather East or something.
2: Has he made any hits?
0: He ain't got none of that.
2: I doubt if I have him. I doubt
0: you got him. Back there, you got some Grand Green or something?
2: Grand Green, yes. 1958?
0: Blue Note? Blue Note Space. I'm looking for that shit. It's on Atlantic, 1968.
2: No, sorry.
0: What kind of breaks you got then?
2: You got a white selection of Simon Harris.
0: Simon Harris breaks. Now I'm looking for some shit with some real songs.
2: Yeah.
0: So fuck.
2: Excuse me?
0: Fuck it.
2: We got Redbone breaks.
0: Y'all got any reggae up in this?
2: No, we have no reggae in here.
0: Nothing?
2: No, nothing.
0: I'm out, yeah, buddy.
2: All right.
1: Yo, Madlib.
2: Have a good day.
1: Yo, I know you coming with all this other shit, man. But I want you to hit him with that raw shit right about now. You know what you gotta do.

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1: Yo, Madlib, why you waste so much money on records and getting high, man?
0: Man, I got no time for silly shit. And throw this record on, pack a bowl, take a hit.
2: Loop digger.

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1: Surprise, niggas!
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1: Another album. 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

0: pour la première fois en France, les Silent Poets.
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1: Back in Cambodia, dropped in, paratrooped in. 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

help. 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

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I don't know. I don't care. It's not my business. 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I'm going to do it spitefully. 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

0: talking about. 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

0: you got your eyes on me. And everybody sitting around waiting on me. Show us how you do it, Uncle Snoopy. 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Man, I've been doing this shit before I even learned how to crawl, though. Getting interviewed by motherfuckers like a Roswell. And niggas wanna know if I smoke Newports or Marlboros. Man, I'm fucking with that real shit, nigga, can you feel this? I make that shit for the realest of millions. While I'm willing and dealing and feeling the feelings. And oh, what a relief it is that Snoop is back in this motherfucker handling his beers. 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So stay on your toes and keep a pair of your bows and keep a set of new hoes and stay floating and tight and bold. Fuck these niggas and peep how white roll. 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And that's usually how the scenario rolls on. Baby girl says she wanna keep her clothes on. She either fucking getting stolen on or got a strong heart. Rule number one, keep your hand on your gun. And don't trust anyone.
1: You can't trust nobody, baby. 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
0: T-I-U-S-T-M-E. I'm sexy with my pussy. The homies in the hood call me Lil Bo-Peep. 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Now hold on, little mama, ain't no need for me to be trying to lie to you. Now what I'm trying to do and what I'm gonna do is hit this bud. 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You want proof? 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I thought I told ya, bitch, I'm a soldier. Eastside, Long Beach, gangbang, roller on the solar. Cause this is it, can you dig it?
2: I can dig it.
0: Jelly roll, put a rabbit out his hat. I put a strap out my motherfucking back, cause I know it's like that. I'm in the meeting with these white folks talking great. 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

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The sirens and oceans, man, the silent devotion. Ring the alarm, the pharmacy coast and profit. Got it in motion, how can I stop it? 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Together alone, we the meek right now. Everybody praying on the weak right now. Life changed by the end of the week, so you gotta be ready for the bend and the beat. Not to be obsolete, you got to be possibly the greatest.

0: troops in the dark alleys, patiently waiting for the day they can be. 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
1: This is for the foster children, for the runaways, for the underworld, and the underpaid, underpaid, underpaid, underpaid, underpaid, underpaid, underpaid, underpaid, underpaid.

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1: I'm writing.
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1: Is there a problem?
0: No, I'm just thinking.
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0: 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Please don't save me. Please don't save me.
1: How you feel?

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Running into aging faces, made it out the den. Life is hard, you slip, you gotta brave it out, my friend. We ride the stars, trip and hope we can be fine again. Pressure cooker.

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what's in the flesh. E-cigarettes, the stress of it, you'll regret. 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History becoming something indescribable. Black mirrors tricking people till they can't tell. Falling for a type of magic that they can't spell. One for the angels, keep me stable through the disrespect. Eyes to see, eyes deceiving, they misdirect. We've seen it coming, dream that's coming, now we hold the dream. Selling rides of aspiration to a torture beam. Time enough to rest, but no one gets no rest of ooh. The Wi-Fi is too strong, it's gonna get us ooh. Crack mirrors that affect the way we see ourselves.

0: with no second chance. 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
1: 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I lit a ball, but I made a jam. 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
0: This shit was all a part of the plan. 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I see the same shit everywhere I go. 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I still got vendettas to see through.
1: I keep him more hot in his bag, but he know it's better to keep. I throw the tour profits on the dancer. I might invest in some weeds. I did some tour routes in the vans. A five step in the niche. Explore them lessons to teach. I hope this message will reach.
0: The energy straight up the street. I buy a Bottega and bling. 4-5-6, I'm cleaning up easy. If you love me, then why would you leave? And you might as well say what you mean. Shot caller got everything greenlit. My fault, my record ain't clean. Got caught up heavy with his teens. They lost steps to the scheme.
1: Grew up in red, belly of the beast. Posse the Benz, Bentley or Beam. I want my neck heavy with a gleam. I know I'm death ready like a team. I know my best bet on the beat.
0: I feel like lead belly pulling strings. Bro, I got a tech card on the team. Prone to attack, it's time to eat. Put a few real niggas on their feet. They gotta deal with it when we bleed them. This shit was real deal till you bleached it. I sent the flick in for the beast. I took a trip for relief. I can't relent for a reason. Had to make sense of my demons. Found out we live with their research. On the strip, swiveling in a ski.
1: Some lost in the hands of the reaper. Got to put my last sip in the streets. I was taught use my hands and my feet for it. Everything flashy ain't what it seemed.
0: No second chance. It's touring the globe and taking a piss. I knew what I wanted. At a glance, I needed it all in my hand. That shit was part of the plan. Lo and behold, the only one standing. Hurtling over all the trap.
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0: talking about Honey Chu, yeah, I still call her by her first name, because, like, that's my bitch. 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That's why she on that peace, spiritual love type shit. 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She gonna... 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Watch.
1: Your call has been forwarded to an automatic voice message system.
0: See, this is the shit
1: at the tone,
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0: Start doing one little
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0: played on. 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

0: You might find that you text this at 2 a.m. to the girl you never slept with. But never mind, at times thinking she's the best fit, eccentric but ever elegant with them best bits. The next this text hits, starts to wriggle where you left it, a sugar-soaked sentiment for skeptics. The start to giggle as the ridicule reflects this, stress second guess, now you wish you didn't send this. Cause you don't mean what you said in that text, and you don't mean what you'll be telling her next. You just feel a little lonely, needing someone to press your forehead against chest when you're needing a rest. This stress got you falling apart, no facade in your heart, cause it's all that you are. But now you feel a full start, it's got you calling your past, and they ain't answering you now, cause it's all in your heart.
1: Une de plus et ça va parler sanskrit.

you're gonna sweat. But be prepared because we know we're finished yet. I'm rocking and I'm rolling. The mic is in my hand and I'm the one that's controlling. 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